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Car full of girls in a blue Mustang. Four y'all, more y'all, caravan. VIP, modeling hand, bottling hand, marble again. I make it crack in the back of a Benz, we're cracking the frame on the highway. Just me and Wiz, with a dirty dozen, about to handle this. Was they cousins or was they twins? I love it when they both go all in. Like that, this one and that one. See, he wants the cute one, I want the fat one. Then she pay what she wants.